0: Great first set of music there on Pick One. And we want to tell you a little bit about what you heard. You started off with Dale McCurry Band, Long Way Around, and Dale's Smelling the Roses with that high tenor vocal. And Crandall Creek was Court and Katie from their album called Color Me Blue. And Daniel Grindstaff and the Uptown Troubadours with Castle Rock Turnpike. And Daniel, if you didn't know, began his professional career at the young age of 18, performing at the Opry in Nashville with the late bluegrass legends Jim and Jesse McReynolds. At the age of 21, he was not only performing with McReynolds, but had also been called upon to take the stage with the iconic Osborne Brothers. And I heard a really cool story about the Castle Rock part of the Turnpike. He was in an interview that I heard the other day, and he was saying how Jimmy Martin could never remember his last name, so he gave him the nickname Castle Rock. So,
1: went from Grindstaff to Castle Rock.
0: Mm-hmm.
1: But after that, we picked up one from Cody Norris, the Cody Norris Show, and that's a Aubrey Pope Band song, Spirit of America, and Jim Lauderdale and the Four Ramblin' Boys with Little Bitty Diamonds, song written by Jim Lauderdale and Odie Blackman, and it reflects on finding beauty and resilience in life's most fragile moments. Yes, it does. Right now, we've got one of Bristol's own coming up. Here's Joel Lawson and Quicksilver.

There ain't nothing in the world that I like better than bacon, lettuce, and homegrown tomatoes. Early in the morning, out in the garden, get you a ripe one, do not pick a hard one. You plant them in the spring, you eat them all summer. The winter without them's a culinary bummer.

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Friends, I'd be Johnny Tomato Seed. 'Cause I know what this country needs. It's homegrown tomatoes in every yard that you see. And when I die, don't you bury me in an oblong box in an old cemetery. Out in the garden would be much better. I could be pushing up homegrown tomatoes. Homegrown.

0: song written by Guy Clark, done here by the Plate Scrapers. And Linda was pulling the music and reading about it. And she says this is one of their most requested songs in their little repertoire. And I can see why.
1: Oh, yeah.
0: If you're from our area, tomorrow is supposed to be when everything is supposed to be okay for planting. Anytime after the 10th, there's supposedly no frost.
1: Hmm.
0: Or very little chance of a frost. And I've been riding around. I look. People are already prepping their gardens. Some of them got stuff coming up.
1: Mm-hmm.
0: I seen some potatoes popping up yesterday in the garden and everything. And, there's nothing better than a homegrown tomato. Yes,
1: I would have to defer on that one. I'm one of those people that I like tomatoes, but I like stuff with tomatoes in it. But to sit down and eat a big slice of tomato, I'm just not there.
0: Oh, man.
1: You can have my share.
0: My sympathies, man. My sympathies. But, I always like a good slice of homegrown tomato and everything. And, you know, there's so many different variations of tomatoes and everything. I've got my favorites, I'll have to admit. I like this kind or that kind. And so do some of you. But homegrown tomatoes, the Plate Scrapers. Before that, Bob Minor. And he brought in Rhonda Benson and John Mayer on this song. And it's Listening to the Rain. Going on back, we started with Doyle Lawson and Quicksilver. Over the years, Doyle had many different singers, different members of the band. And at this period of time, Russell Moore, a young man out of Texas, had joined the band. And you heard him doing lead vocals on Sweetheart, You've Done Me Wrong, you know, Bill Monroe's song. We've got more music here on Pick One, music like this.

Radio Bristol. I'm Larry Gorley, along with Linda Wright. Tina's away, but she'll be back sooner or ever, but she'll be back. Yes, we're looking forward to getting back here. Here's more music.

0: Red Camel Collective here on Pick One with Finding Your Way Home. And that band is made up of Heather Berry Mabe and Tony Mabe, Jonathan Dillon, Kurt Love, and Stephen Burwell. And before that, you heard the pure voice of Caroline Owens with Evangeline, and that's a song penned by Caroline herself and Lacey Green. And Larry Sparks opened that little set with Since I Met You, Baby, and that's from his latest project called Way Back When.
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0: Jerry Sally with The Storm Still Knows His Voice, and that song was released on his label, the Very Jerry record label. And before that, you heard from Chosen Road with Kitchens and Cathedrals, and this song beautifully captures the idea that worship and holiness aren't reserved for grand buildings, but are found in the quiet, everyday moments of a faithful life.
1: We've got more music right now. Here's Becky Buller.

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1: Before we go on, I need to tell you what you just heard. You know that lady. That's the Allison Krauss and Union Station. There's a light up ahead. Song written by Jeremy Lister. And appears on their Arcadia project. And they're back out on the road again. We've been seeing all kinds of great comments, wonderful pictures about their tour. Jason Burleson.
2: Jacob.
1: His son Jacob seems to be fitting in really well and doing a great job. Russell Moore. All the gang in Union Station just compliment Allison so well. And before that, Ashley Graham, Fiddle and Bow. And she's doing quite well. Her album, I'll Just Drive, kicked off 2026 at number one on the Roots Music Contemporary Bluegrass chart. And good things. Going on back, Becky Boer, and she says Right On By, the song that you heard, has been rattling around the band set list for 10 years now. It gives a dash of traditional grace, and while honoring songwriter Dick Kimmel, who taught Becky's daddy how to play the mandolin, and Becky Boer, Right On By. Now, here's a gentleman from out on the western coast. He's out around Oregon, I believe. This is John Wright.

country career. That's Jeannie Kendall doing Old Friend. And they call her a veteran in the description here. Definitely she is a veteran of country music. We've got more music right here on Pick One. Music like this.

0: Yes, going and gone. That is Molly Tuttle and joining Trey Hensley here with Going and Gone. That's off of his latest project, You Can't Outrun the Blues. And before that, we had the Steel Drivers with their project Outrun, and the song was Emma Lee. Need to tell you that you are listening to Pick One here on Radio Bristol. I'm Larry Corley, along with Linda Wright. And Linda, who did we hear before the Steel Drivers?
1: You also heard in that set from Claire Lynch, and That's What Makes You Strong, and that featured Jesse Winchester. And before that, Frank Prophet with Cumberland Gap. And Prophet was the legendary fretless banjo maker and performer from North Carolina. And we started that set off with Irene Kelly and Coal Dust with the Krueger Brothers. And Irene Kelly says her grandparents, Paul and Justina Verchuk, inspired her new single featuring the Krueger Brothers called Coal Dust. And they were Polish immigrants who worked on a farm in western Pennsylvania and made it their home. Her grandfather descended into the Westmoreland County coal mines each day while her grandmother raised 8 children, distilled moonshine, and fed Depression-era drifters who slept in the barn after jumping off of trains.
0: Hmm. Did you say moonshine?
1: Moonshine, yes, sir.
0: Hmm. But we've got more music. Almost 30 minutes of more music here on Pick One.

0: Darren and Brooke Aldridge with When We're Gone, Long Gone. That song featured Sonia Isaacs and Becky Isaacs Bowman, and that's from Darren and Brooke's project called Soul Condition. And you also heard in that set Lori Lewis and This Little Light of Mine, and with 5 decades of making music to her credit, multi-Grammy nominee Lori Lewis has emerged as both a successor and contemporary of the many greats in bluegrass, old time, and folk music.
1: We're running out of time, but we've got a lot more music. Music like this from Tony Rice and the Tony Rice Unit.

Micah Burleson, Sierra Hall, Alan O'Brien, Justin Moses, David Largent, Tom Adams. Thank y'all so much.

0: All right, that was the Stanley Brothers. Played a little bit of Stanley Brothers music in that set. Songs that they made a hit with. Don't Step Over an Old Love was the Stanley Brothers there. And before that, Tony Triska with Maple on the Hill featuring Sister Sadie.
1: And going on back, you heard from Blue Highway with a Clinch Mountain Backstep live. And that featured a whole bunch of folks there, including Barry Bells, Tom Adams, Alan O'Brien, and Jacob Burleson. And we started that set off with Tony Rice and How Mountain Girls Can Love.
0: Mm-hmm. And here's Lynn Morris.

0: Band. You just heard from the Lonesome River Band. Yeah, I lost my place there. And that's why trains are lonesome. The Lonesome River Band's been performing for 41 years and counting. Think about that.
1: That's a long time.
0: And in that set, we also heard from Lynn Morris with My Heart Skips a Beat.
1: Yes, it does. Anytime she sings, my heart skips a beat. Mm-hmm. But we've got to skip out of here, don't we?
0: We do indeed. It's about that time.
1: And folks, we appreciate you coming in.
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0: Thank you. Thanks, y'all. It's such an honor to be here. I just was upstairs watching the little movie and going to the exhibit at the museum. It's very inspiring. I'm a huge Carter Family fan, so I feel humbled to be here.
1: We've been hearing about this festival for a long time.
0: Yeah.
1: So it's our first time. Yeah, you got this guitar. We could turn that way down, please. That'll work. Okay, here's a song. Our latest studio record, it came out a little over a year ago. It's called One Lost Day. Thanks. And this is a song from that album, and it's kind of a post-breakup story. Somebody got mad and somebody wanted to make it up to them, and that's what the song's about. Okay. One, two.

0: What time?
1: 8 p.m.
0: Well, I saw her at 9.
1: I saw her at 9:45.
0: I don't think so.
1: Good luck to you.
0: Good luck to you.
1: I hope she don't hurt you.
0: Same ride back. Oh!

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1: You know, I think I have heard of that man. I heard he got run over by a train, mauled by a bear. Maybe? Hopefully. You

Friends and neighbors, this is Bill Smith, the old ranger, asking you to stop on by Wednesday, 1 o'clock, for the Crooked Road Radio Hour. You never know what might happen as we explore music along the crooked road. Come on, there's foolishness to be had.

Hi, Lovey. It's Grandma May. I love your song. If I were any better and I felt well, I'd get up and dance.

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good book, chapter 21. Every married woman got to have a little fun. 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She's too

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hole in the meadow. I dig a hole in the cold, cold ground. 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I dig a hole.

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I won't be back till late next fall. Down in Memphis, on East Main Street, I was watching everybody that had a chance to meet. I saw my sweet daddy coming round the flat. 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

down to Nicaragua, as far as I could go. Was the darndest bunch of soldiers that you ever saw on the Tennessee River, down below the lock and dam. I was looking for my good gal, thinking she my Fatima's brown. Down in Johnson City, for hospitality, are the finest bunch of people in the state of Tennessee. I'm tired of roaming this way. Going back to Johnson City, I'll go back and stay someday.

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I don't expect much, so I don't complain. And even if I did, what good would it do?

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friends and neighbors, this is Bill Smith, the old ranger, asking you to stop on by Wednesday, 1 o'clock, for the Crooked Road Radio Hour. You never know what might happen as we explore music along the crooked road. Come on, there's foolishness to be had.

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0: wasn't war. 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
1: Well, it's hard mowing my lawn when my grass is blue. 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

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You never know what might happen as we explore music along the crooked road. 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

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Guess I'll have to be by myself. Nobody knows, nobody cares if I'm blue.

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She's already got her fill. Told me go find myself another, cause there ain't no money in this deal. I may

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1: Gosh, it was just distorting like crazy.
2: Where's Space Hawk?
1: Hey. Space Hawk. It's right there.
2: Hi, good morning.
1: He had no need. He's not ready yet.
2: He needs to wake up.
1: Good morning.
2: Good morning.
1: Top of the morning to ya.
2: Top of the morning.
1: Top of the morning.
2: Oh, are we going to sing Danny Boy?
1: Did you know that Tony's in Ireland right now?
2: Is she?
1: Yeah.
2: That's awesome. Tony.
1: She was just on those cliffs, those famous cliffs.
2: The
1: Cliffs of Hamberdeen.
2: Okay. Don't fall, Tony. We love you.
1: There was no one there. Usually it's like packed with tourists.
2: Wow.
1: And yesterday, I guess, was St. Patrick's Day.
2: Do they even, yeah.
1: And so everyone was inside. No one's out.
2: Everybody was drinking.
1: Yeah.
2: Cool. I hope she has the best time.
1: You're here.
2: I'm here.
1: For Trivia Sandwich.
2: You're here.
1: You're here sometimes. I'm always here. I'm old reliable.
2: Shut the front door. You are not.
1: I am old reliable.
2: Really?
1: Yeah.
2: Oh, old reliable. Okay. Okay. Cool. So good morning, everybody.
1: We're on air here.
2: Can we? Hey, June.
1: June's coming in.
2: Can we talk about
1: our? Would you like to say something on air, June?
2: No, I think she's gonna fix something for us. Are you here to fix something?
3: I am. I'm gonna pull the plug.
2: Okay. Well, are we too loud?
1: No, no, no, no. We need to be heard throughout the museum.
3: We have a group.
2: Oh.
1: They're pulling the plug on us here on air already.
2: No, June, don't.
1: We haven't even started.
2: Oh, June, you pulled our plug. That hurt. Oh no. It's okay.
1: All right.
2: When can we put ourselves back in?
3: Back in about 10 minutes.
2: Cool.
1: We'll
2: do
1: it.
2: We'll get a timer.
1: We're on it. We do our best to just ruin everything.
2: Yeah.
1: So
2: that's our goal. Ruin someone's day. High five.
1: Thank you.
2: Ah, yeah. We did a really bad job at that high five. Let's try it again. Oh, another bad one. You're supposed to look at elbows. There we go. Did you see that? I did elbow.
1: Could hear it.
2: Yeah, I could hear it. Anyways.
1: This has been the worst introduction for the show.
2: Sorry, everybody.
1: Sorry.
2: Anyways.
1: All right, let's get back together.
2: Yes.
1: This is Trivia Sandwich, America's
2: favorite sandwich.
1: Yes, and it is 11:02.
2: It is.
1: America's favorite
2: sandwich.
1: Time. To have fun.
2: Yeah, time to have fun. And can we tell them the topic?
1: The theme of the day is
2: green.
1: It's green.
2: It's green.
1: Because yesterday was
2: St. Patrick's Day.
1: So we're going to play Irish Celtic music the whole day.
2: All day. I'm going to dance. I'm going to river dance in here.
1: Holly river danced her way into the door this morning.
2: That's how I came in.
1: With her little clodhoppers.
2: These are not clodhoppers. These are leopard print shoes.
1: Do you think that Timothy Chalamet would have an issue with river dance?
2: Probably. He doesn't like ballet or opera.
1: Yeah.
2: With a name like Timothy Chalamet, you should like all that stuff.
1: That's what I'm saying. Apparently, his sister and his mom were ballerinas.
2: What?
1: Yeah, so
2: jerk.
1: it's like a reel. So it was like a cut.
2: Oh, that was a
1: deep cut.
2: Oh, man. Timothy Chalamet hates his mom and sister.
1: Did you watch the Oscars?
2: I did not.
1: You didn't get the Oscar fever?
2: I didn't get Oscar fever. That's never been my thing.
1: The Oscars are so stupid.
2: Yeah, because I don't care. So are we going to talk about this, though, since we don't care about it?
1: You know what I do like? I feel like the veil of fame and just the absurdness of all of it is sort of like revealing itself a little bit.
2: I always liked it, Ricky Gervais when he was.
1: Oh, my God. Right. He was amazing.
2: He's the best.
1: And I mean, I guess he's been blacklisted.
2: I guess because he called everybody out. You're a jerk. You're pretentious. I love it.
1: But it was still. I like aspects of the Oscars. Hey, the arts as a whole, you got to celebrate them.
2: Yeah.
1: It's just a little too much.
2: It's like commercial art.
1: And then there's this dude who shows up wearing this basketball card that's worth $30 million. It's just sickening.
2: Yeah.
1: It's sickening. That guy from that show where they like pitch the sharks.
2: Shark Tank.
1: That the short, the mean guy.
2: I don't know.
1: You never seen Sharks?
2: sharks. Yeah, I've seen animals.
1: The Shark Tank.
2: Shark Tank. I think I've watched like an episode, and that's it.
1: Mr. Wonderful.
2: I don't know who that
1: dude,
2: is.
1: Dude, this guy shows up in like some insane suit with a diamond and ruby encrusted $30 million NBA card, like a complete douche.
2: Oh, well.
1: While America is like starving.
2: That's cool. Gas is almost $4, but I'm glad he has that suit.
1: And I'm just like, this is it's great to see this on blast. Because it's like, this guy, man, get out of here.
2: Clueless.
1: Okay, so clueless.
2: Cool. This is making me angry. Let's just talk about green.
1: Oh, green.
2: The color green. That is like money. Our topic today is green. Gee, ooh. I'm thinking more green like spring and new beginnings.
1: I just really went a little too far. I'm sorry, guys.
2: You did. Back off, Chris. God, this is supposed to be a fun show. You're bringing it down. Okay, can we play our first song?
1: I don't know.
2: I mean, did you even put any of the songs I wanted in here today?
1: Well, you put them in pretty late.
2: Oh, my dad.
1: All right, I got a song.
2: Oh, so. Hit it.
1: Let's start with Al Green. This will get us back on track.
2: Okay.
1: One of the classics, I think that, you know, we're talking about the Oscars because we've got the Oscar fever. And this song was in Pulp Fiction.
2: Oh, this is.
1: Which was an Oscar winner.
2: Ooh, bringing it back around. Look at you, nerd.

0: such a good one.
1: What a song. You what know, a singer.
0: You know, it's funny. I also... Way to go. I also have a song that was from Pulp Fiction or a Quentin Tarantino movie.
1: I know which one.
2: Oh, do you?
1: It's from the
0: Reservoir for Dogs.
1: God.
0: Reservoir Dogs. Reservoir Dogs.
1: Yeah, it's from that. It's in here.
0: I beat you.
1: Should we play it?
0: Yeah, let's play it. Let's just make it a double shot.
1: It's a double shot of Tarantino.
0: Yeah, let's hear it. Little Nobody. Green Bag.
1: Let's see, where is it?
0: I love this song so much.
1: George Baker selection.
0: Right? It just makes me want to dance. Which I'm gonna do. Yay!

0: Little green bag.
1: It's such a good one.
0: You got a little green bag in your purse?
1: My purse is a green bag. Have you seen it? Look over there. It's a furry
0: green. Oh, it is? Did you wear all green today?
1: It's a furry green bag. I don't have all green on today, dude. I have a green sweater on.
0: Where is the, speaking of which, where's the little boo-boo that I got you? And why is it not on your bag?
1: It's on, hold on. I thought I put it on another bag that I have. I still have it. It's in my car. Hold on. It might be on the
0: You should
1: bag.
0: Be wearing that. She's going to check. Hey, it's on it. Wow.
1: Yeah.
0: So wow, it's on it.
1: Forget you, dude.
0: Heck yeah. And I think it's been working.
1: It's my happiness.
0: I think it's been working.
1: I think you think that's what's
0: It's a charm, it's dude. Yes.
1: It's been my lucky
0: And I
1: charm.
0: Told you from the moment I gave it to you.
1: Yeah, when you
0: that it was a charmed laboo-boo.
1: When you gave it to me, I scoffed. Happiness laboo-boo. I was like, what is this? Backhanded gift.
0: All right, it's trivia sandwich
1: time.
0: And we're talking about green. That was little green bag.
1: Yeah, little green
0: bag. Since when is it trivia sandwich time? It's always been it's trivia sandwich.
1: Well, I'm telling you now it's trivia sandwich time. Something that's starting. I don't know.
0: Should we take some calls?
1: If people would like to call in.
0: 276-285-3667. Lines are open.
1: Last week.
0: Holly is here. She's offering dates.
1: I'm not offering dates. I had a coffee date that I offered last week, which Raven won.
0: Oh, yeah.
1: And her and I are going to go out to coffee this week. I think you should offer yourself up. Oh, wait. Never mind. We want people to call in, though.
0: Yeah. Okay. 276-285-3667. If you'd like to pick our brains, if you'd like to just
1: ask us a question,
0: talk a little bit.
1: Be on the radio.
0: Be
1: Do you
0: on
1: want
0: the radio.
1: A shout out? To somebody?
0: Hey, yeah, let's send shout outs.
1: Let's send shout outs.
0: That's
1: people.
0: What we're going to do. We want to send shout outs. So call in.
1: Do you have a message that you want to send to someone and we can send it out there?
0: I'm telling you, the show is shifting. We're becoming a talk show.
1: Are we becoming a talk show?
0: Yeah.
1: Ooh.
0: No more music.
1: Forget music.
0: Let's people don't listen, anyways.
1: Really? I like the music. okay, so let's go into the next song. What do we got?
0: I got a green one.
1: Oh, you got a green one?
0: I'm going to play the. I always.
1: You always what?
0: Can I do this one for my. Well, no, we'll wait.
1: Oh.
0: This is. Green Onions. Booker T and the MGs. Classic.
1: Oh, yeah.
0: Green vibe.

0: Green onions.
1: That was a good one.
0: Yeah?
1: That was a good one.
0: Did you think so?
1: Yeah, I like that. It's a very 60s day in here.
0: Steve Cropper 70s. Up in there.
1: Uh-huh.
0: Booker T and the MGs. And
1: That was a good one.
0: We're talking green.
1: Green, all things green.
0: Did you celebrate St. Patty's Day yesterday?
1: I did. I had
0: you
1: a,
0: did?
1: I had a business and brews meeting yesterday morning at a O'Mannon's. So they
0: you got to have beer in the morning?
1: I didn't have beer, but we had like a traditional Irish breakfast. Yeah.
0: Did you have a
1: coffee?
0: Bangers and mash?
1: Dude, I had a banger in the mouth.
0: Whoa.
1: It was sausage. It was a sausage. And there was hash browns and eggs.
0: And you didn't have any fish and chips for dinner?
1: I did not have fish and chips for dinner. I made soup.
0: I guess that's not really a St. Patty's thing, is it?
1: I think it's
0: no,
1: more
0: corned beef.
1: Corned beef and hash. There you go. That's what you're supposed to have.
0: Corned beef and cabbage, not hash.
1: Whatever.
0: Corned beef and cabbage.
1: I'm not Irish. I don't know.
0: If you had to choose between pastrami and corned beef, which one would you choose?
1: Pastrami.
0: Same. I don't like corned beef that much.
1: Oh.
0: It's so fatty.
1: Okay, yeah. I do like some pastrami, though. I want to
0: call in. Let us know what you would like. 276-285-3667. Corned beef or pastrami?
1: Oh. Wow. My mind went somewhere else for a hot second. Okay, next song.
0: All right.
1: I will get... Oh. Are we going to play...
0: What do you want to play?
1: Are we going to...
0: Do you want to play Green Tambourine?
1: Sure.
0: Did you pick that for a reason?
1: No, I picked it because it had the word green in it.
0: I got another one. Can we do my...
1: Your guilty pleasure? Let's hear it. Guilty pleasure. That's wrong. That's also wrong. There we go.
0: There it is. Guilty pleasure.
1: All nay.
0: This is a good one.
1: Okay.
0: I don't know. I do think this is a guilty pleasure because this song is cheese to the 10th degree. But it's so good.
1: Okay.
0: A green-eyed lady.
1: Oh, okay.
0: A sugar loaf.
1: Hey, my eyes were kind of green.

0: Yay, green eyed lady.
1: Green eyed lady. Lovely. Smashing lady.
0: We should start a band.
2: Wow, our listeners went through the roof this morning.
0: Look at that.
2: Hey, if you'd like to call in, pastrami or corned beef, 276-285-3667.
0: Or just a shout out.
2: We would like to give some shout outs,
0: yeah,
2: for real. So call in.
0: Out?
2: We want to give some shout outs.
0: Cool. You want to break up with somebody? Cool. We'll do that for you.
2: Hey, dude. Okay. There's this guy on Instagram that does like, he's a message deliverer,
0: uh-huh,
2: and you pay him and he'll deliver messages, and they're often really nasty, or they're breakup ones, or
0: I
2: they're like,
0: do that.
2: It was in my feed for a while. I had to stop it because I was like, dude, this is not good.
0: I think,
2: and this guy's like banking, and he's just like calling people and being like, you did this and this and this, and then blasting them on social media.
0: Oh,
2: and it's like,
0: I wouldn't,
2: God,
0: do it on social media.
2: It's rough,
0: I
2: want
0: to do this in person. Like, hey, it's not.
2: How
0: them,
2: about we make
0: you.
2: It? Why don't we do it positive here on Trivia Sandwich? We'll send out positive shout outs.
0: Positive shout outs. Yeah.
2: The world needs more positivity.
0: You're right.
2: You just rolled your eyes, but it's true.
0: It is true. It is true.
2: Trivia Sandwich is here for the people.
0: We're the people's sandwich.
2: Do you want to? Should we play another song, or should we get into a game?
0: Let's get into a game.
2: All right.
0: Let's do it.
2: What's the next game?
0: Well, the next game is Mystery Meat, and you have Mystery Meat this week, so you tell me.
2: Okay.
0: And, of course, Mystery Meat is where Chris is going to play a few songs, and I have to try to guess the theme of these songs, maybe a deeper theme than our green.
3: Hello? Where's the beef?
0: Love that so much.
2: Where's the beef?
0: Where's the beef?
2: All right, so it's Mystery Meat. You
0: mystery
2: can
0: meat.
2: Call in and participate as well.
0: Yeah.
2: Think about our theme for the week.
0: Yep, it's green. Think about green. Green things. Oh, Spacehawk is quiet.
2: He's quiet. He's whispering.
0: Yeah.
2: All right, our first song.
0: Okay, help me.
2: Our first song comes from the Commodores.
0: Ooh.
2: And the song is Easy.
0: Are you serious?
2: What?
0: This song? I love this
2: Isn't
0: song.
2: Isn't this a great song?
0: But I like the Mike Patton Faith No More version.
2: Oh, get out.
0: You get out.

0: guys, I love nature.
1: Hey, that's a good one. Chris loves nature. He loves nature.
0: Call us. Tell us what you love.
1: Parks. And guess what nature has? Greenery. Green. You like how I tied that in there?
0: That was the first song.
1: Okay, so that was the first one. Easy, the Commodores. Hit me with the second one.
0: It's a good song.
1: I'm not going to make any guess with the first song.
0: All right.
1: Okay.
0: I feel like this is going to be easy.
1: Is it?
0: Because of the song.
1: Because my last one was super easy, and I can't believe you didn't get it. I mean, you just kept
0: I was out of it. I didn't have enough coffee.
1: Mm-hmm.
0: It was one of those mornings, you know, where I just... I was hoping a caller would call in and get it.
1: Oh, yeah. Mm-hmm. That's it.
0: Here's Ain't Got No Home.
1: Ain't Got No Home.
0: And this is Clarence Frogman Henry.

0: That was good. Oh, wow. Right into it.
1: That just sounded like a...
0: Okay.
1: We were getting abducted.
0: It did. You got probed.
1: Speaking of green.
0: Yeah. Yeah, Little Green Men.
1: Little Green Men.
0: So, Easy by the Commodores, Ain't Got No Home.
1: Hold on. I think I might have gotten a guess.
0: Oh, did somebody?
1: Somebody. Oh, no, I didn't.
0: You didn't get a guess. We'll see.
1: 276-285-3667. Oh. Give us your best shot.
0: Let's see if anybody.
1: I'm going to sneeze.
0: Bless you. Not.
1: Thank you.
0: Yeah, nobody's sent me a message.
1: You know
0: either.
1: What it is.
0: I think I know
1: but
0: what it is.
1: I'm going to go. I'm going to make. If you get it right now, uh-huh. I'm taking it to the next level.
0: What do you mean taking it to the
1: just
0: next
1: give,
0: level?
1: Just give me your guess.
0: Kermit the Frog.
1: That's part of it.
0: It ain't easy being green.
1: All right, so that's the first part. Now we're going to keep going.
0: Oh, man. So I got it, though, right?
1: Oh, Raven guessed Aliens.
0: Oh.
1: No, you're wrong.
0: You're wrong, Raven.
1: Let's see.
0: So...
1: But yeah, that was the answer.
0: It ain't easy being green?
1: Yeah, it ain't easy being green.
0: I had picked that as one of my songs.
1: I know, I saw that this morning and I was like, dang it.
0: Yeah.
1: So that's, it was like on the top of your mind, so I was not happy about that.
0: Mm-hmm.
1: Yeah, okay. Never mind, that's it.
0: That's it, you're not going deeper?
1: I'm not going deeper.
0: What were the other songs? Let's hear them.
1: I was going to go to the Rainbow Connection.
0: Oh, yeah.
1: But I would just play a song about a rainbow and then you'd get it.
0: Yeah. Okay.
1: So
0: what were the other songs?
1: Pointless.
0: What were the other songs though? I'm curious now.
1: I guess let's play one of them.
0: Yeah,
1: here.
0: Let's play one.
1: Let's see.
0: Should have been the Rainbow Connection.
1: What up? Green wow. Eyes. Play Green Eyes
0: song.
1: By Waves.
0: Song.
1: It's what somebody
0: about rainbows.
1: Wait, I got it.
0: Like
1: I lost
0: song.
1: The playlist. Here it is.
0: Of course.
1: Do you want to listen to it? Ain't Easy Being Green?
0: Yeah, duh. I love Kermit the Frog.
2: Kermit the Frog, you know?
0: It
2: and
0: is.
2: Today I'd like to tell you a little bit about the color green. Do you know what's green? Well, I am for one thing. You see, frogs are green, and I'm a frog. And that means I'm green, you see? It's not that easy being green. Having to spend each day the color of the leaves, when I think it could be nicer being red or yellow or gold or something much more colorful like

things, and people tend to pass you over because you're not standing out like flashy sparkles in the water.

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0: and it'll do fine. It's beautiful, and I think it's what I want to be.
1: Look out.
2: I just hit myself so hard.
1: All right. Well, there you go. Should we listen to Easy again?
2: I mean, it's so good. yeah.
1: Would you
2: awesome.
1: Do you like that song or I don't know why, but Easy makes me think of that Burt Bacharach song, the rain one.
2: Oh. Raindrops keep falling on my head.
1: Yeah. They're like similar.
2: But that doesn't mean
1: all right. Yeah. Well, that was Where's the Beef.
2: Yeah, that was Where's the Beef.
1: And it's 11:40.
2: And I won. Are you ready for WizWit? Are we going to do it? You already did your guilty pleasure.
1: Let's do it.
2: WizWit rapid fire.
1: I don't have any ink, so I don't know where any of my buttons are.
2: Oh.
1: Do you have it on there? Yeah. Where's rapid fire? Oh, I got it.
2: Oh, do you? Way to go.
1: I ordered ink like 2 weeks ago, so hopefully we'll get it at some point.
2: That's cool. Ink's cool. Are you ready? So this is...
1: Hey, before we jump into this, let's talk a little bit about your big grand opening over there at Explore Bristol.
2: Oh, yeah. We did.
1: A lot of people showed up.
2: We did have a lot of people. We did have our grand opening last week, and it was
1: wonderful. I wore my baby blue T-shirt the other day.
2: Uh-huh.
1: I liked it.
2: You liked it? Yeah. We gave away free shirts. Comfortable,
1: it's
2: right?
1: It's soft.
2: It's very soft.
1: It's my nighttime shirt.
2: Oh, you have a night shirt, you old man.
1: But yeah, that was cool.
2: Yeah.
1: And
2: it's a beautiful.
1: Glad to see that you guys are open.
2: Yeah, it's a beautiful building. We're so excited to have visitors come in, and we just want to get the word out about
1: if
2: Bristol.
1: I really wanted to,
2: oh no,
1: I could connect a zip line from my house to Explore Bristol.
2: Can we make that happen?
1: Like, do you know, like, literally, I could actually do that.
2: You could zip line onto our deck. Now, here's the thing. We're going to have a pulley system, so you can pull yourself back up, or I can pull myself to visit you. Or we could also do the tin can telephone.
1: Tin can would work, too.
2: Yeah.
1: But, you know, all these neighbors on Holston, they probably wouldn't like seeing that wire. They'd be like, that damn new neighbor.
2: He doesn't clean up his dog poop, and now he's got a zip line.
1: There's tin cans everywhere.
2: Yeah. Oh, well. Well, you're a wonderful neighbor. So let's do this. WizWit Rapid Fire, you are going to have to answer some questions that I have. And these questions are all, thank you, themed around St. Patrick's Day. Yay.
1: Ahoy, matey.
2: That's wrong.
1: Oh.
2: anyways. Okay. So tell me, Chris, what was the original color for St. Patrick's Day?
1: Blue.
2: Yes. And do you know why?
1: I think it's because I think it's because of the water view from St. Craig.

0: What sense?
1: In that it's an island, and I don't know many snakes.
0: At one point, it wasn't.
1: At one point, but look how long ago it separated, Chris. Jeez Louise. Okay, so St. Patrick was born where?
0: St. Patrick was born, I'm gonna say Galway.
1: No, he was actually born in Great Britain, not even in Ireland.
0: All right, got that one.
1: Yeah. Okay, shamrock symbolism. St. Patrick is said to have used the three-leaf shamrock to explain what?
0: The three-leaf shamrock. Ooh, I like this question.
1: Uh-huh.
0: I'm going to say to explain the different regions of Ireland.
1: I wouldn't have clapped for that because it's wrong, sir. It's the Holy Trinity, the Father, Son, and Holy Ghost.
0: Oh, I don't know
1: Ghost.
0: Anything about any of that.
1: Okay,
0: so.
1: Well, okay. What year did Chicago start dyeing the river green?
0: I've experienced this.
1: Okay.
0: Ooh, I wonder if it'll still be green when I go.
1: Maybe it will be. What year did they start doing this?
0: I'm going to say 1954.
1: Oh, good guess, but it's 1962.
0: So I was right there. Hold on. So did you know?
1: I don't know.
0: That I was in for 2 years in a row. I was in the South Side Chicago Ireland parade, St. Patrick's Day parade. As a leprechaun.
1: Oh, were you? I was going to say by accident.
0: On the South Side. Dude, the South Side St. Patrick's Day parade, I'm sure it still happens. It is gnarly.
1: Okay.
0: People party, dude. It's crazy.
1: Okay. Well, can I finish my game?
0: No.
1: Without being interrupted? Or you mansplaining something to me? Thank you. Oh, you jerk. Okay, where was I? Okay, why wear green? What's the symbolism in green?
0: Good luck.
1: No, it makes you invisible to leprechauns.
0: Oh, really?
1: Duh. Yes. So, you know. And
0: is that it?
1: That's
0: come
1: why
0: on.
1: They pay. Okay, fine. When was the first St. Patrick's Day parade in Boston?
0: 1936.
1: 1737. That was the very first St. Patrick's Day parade, and it was in America, not even Ireland.
0: Wow.
1: Yeah.
0: Okay.
1: Can you believe that? In Boston.
0: What else?
1: That's it. You interrupted me.
0: I did pretty good.
1: Yeah, you did actually pretty good.
0: So, have you ever found a four-leaf clover?
1: No, I have never been lucky enough
0: to
1: find
0: them. Are you kidding me?
1: I never find them. Yeah, I have the worst luck.
0: You're not in tune with nature.
1: Shut up. You're not in tune with nature.
0: That's what that means.
1: No, it doesn't.
0: I once found a four-leaf clover patch that was like hundreds of four-leaf clovers.
1: Okay, yeah, I did roll my eyes at that. Did everybody hear that? Because I rolled them hard. Hard.
0: Hard.
1: Yeah, a whole patch. You found a whole patch.
0: I really did.
1: You know that?
0: And do you know where it was? It was in my backyard in downtown Chicago.
1: Wow.
0: And so then I started handing four-leaf clovers out to everybody.
1: Is that why you're so lucky?
0: I do have pretty good luck, generally.
1: You do seem to have
0: Knock
1: pretty
0: on
1: good
0: wood.
1: That's not wood, sir.
0: But yeah, generally I do.
1: Yeah. Good for you.
0: All right. This whole talking thing is not working good today.
1: You know talk good. You know talk party, Chris.
0: I got another green song here.
1: Let's hear it.
0: Roger Miller.
1: I love Roger Miller. Can we do our Roger Miller?

0: There's no such thing as make-believe, puppet dolls, autumn leaves, and BB guns. God didn't make these green apples, and it don't make
1: your mom. And that was...
2: Hey.
1: Oh, Little Green Apples.
2: I love
1: what a
2: Roger Miller.
1: Beautiful song.
2: He's the best, right?
1: Yeah.
2: Oh, Roger Miller. Mm-hmm.
1: You know what I like is his Robin Hood soundtrack.
2: Oh, that is so good.
1: I mean, that's got to be one of the best soundtracks that he has ever, that's ever been known to be made.
2: Chug-a-lug, chug-a-lug.
1: That's not on it.
2: I know, but I like that song.
1: God. I wonder if he won an Oscar for that.
2: I don't know. Why don't you zhuzhul it?
1: I wonder.
2: Are you really going to zhuzhul it?
1: Yeah.
2: Oh, okay. Cool.
1: So Roger Miller Oscar.
2: In the meantime, do you want to play a song?
1: No.
2: Oh, my God.
1: He did not win an Oscar.
2: What? I call a bullcrap on that.
1: He's won a Tony.
2: Oh, okay.
1: And he's won 11 Grammys.
2: Oh, so he's got the T and the G.
1: So he's got the Oscar fever.
2: He does have Oscar fever. Sing it again, Chris. Tinsel. Christmas for Tinseltown.
1: I'm going to Chicago, and I'm going to go and see that Green River. Oh.
2: Are you going to jump in?
1: I got that song here, too.
2: What? Green River?
1: Green River.
2: Let's hear it.
1: I will not jump in. So many people have been murdered and thrown into that river.
2: Yeah.
1: Let's see.
2: You want to go swim with the fishes?
1: People find all sorts of stuff. You ever seen those guys who throw those big magnets in city rivers?
2: Yes, it's so creepy.
1: Isn't it crazy?
2: Yeah, like bicycles, guns,
1: safes.
2: All kinds of stuff.
1: Yeah, they'll find safes.
2: That's so crazy.
1: I guess let's play this and then we'll talk a little more. Here's Green River.
2: Okay, let's hear it. CCR, right? Oh, yeah.
1: Yeah.

0: J-O-N-T-R.
1: John Fogerty. Didn't he get sued for having like one of his songs sound like one of his songs?
0: I don't know. I don't know about that.
1: I think so. Look into it.
0: Like, I hope it was the baseball song.
1: I think it was.
0: Put me in, coach.
1: Put me in, coach.
0: But I bet Full House. I bet the Full House soundtrack sued him, because that, you know, that sounds like put me in, coach.
1: Did the claps, everybody.
0: Well, we got a little bit more time just for like one more. So we hope everybody enjoyed Green Day.
1: We should play Green Day.
0: Do we really need to? I don't especially want to. Hey.
1: Yeah.
0: We got people watching.
1: Yeah, people watching.
0: Man, it feels good to be watched.
1: It does. I love people and watching us in our fishbowl.
0: We're just sitting in here. They have no idea what we're doing.
1: They have no idea what we're talking about.
0: How good of a show this has been.
1: Yeah.
0: I don't want to play Green Day unless you know of a cool song.
1: Okay, well, let's just hear. But there's Green Shirt by Elvis Costello. I bet you didn't put that in there.
0: Do you know, I'm not the biggest Elvis Costello fan.
1: You don't like
0: Elvis. You put him in like every week and I never put it in.
1: I know. I love Elvis Costello. My
0: aim
1: is true, Allison.
0: We have, here's our choices to leave you with.
1: Every day I write the book.
0: Green Tambourine from the Lemon Pipers.
1: No, I don't want to listen to that.
0: Which was one you picked.
1: I know, I don't want to listen to that.
0: Or the R.E.M. pop song 89 from the R.E.M. record Green.
1: Okay, is it at least, I can't remember what
0: song. I don't even know the song.
1: Okay, well, if it's not upbeat, then I don't want
0: it. I think it's pretty upbeat.
1: Well, it better be.
0: Should I look in our library and see what comes up as Green?
1: I think you should play Radio Free Europe if we're going to play R.E.M.
0: What's that?
1: It's a good song by R.E.M. I don't know how to help you with that.
0: Green Day.
1: Green.
0: Bruce Green, the Green Cards.
1: What do we have? Nothing.
0: Nah, we got nothing cool.
1: Okay, well,
0: Green Pastures?
1: No. I don't want to listen to that. Let's just
0: so
1: listen
0: as
1: to
0: we leave,
1: R.E.M.
0: What's our theme for next week?
1: Rabbits!
0: Oh, it is. It's bunny time.
1: It's bunny time, y'all.
0: It's trivia sandwich bunny time.
1: Yep.
0: Dude, I got these cats. I bet they are catching rabbits.
1: I bet they are. But you got some pregnant cats.
0: I got to do something about this. And I called. I'm calling places.
1: Uh-huh.
0: People don't want to fix feral cats. I didn't know that.
1: Yeah.
0: So, I have two pregnant cats now
1: because
0: I took in four. They're just outdoor feral cats, but I'm like trying to make them trying to get them acclimated to be nice and stuff. And I can pet three of them.
1: So, you have a cat house right now?
0: They're outside.
1: A literal cat house.
0: I don't mess with cats. I'm super allergic to them. But,
1: oh, that's good. So, they're pregnant.
0: But my neighbor has like, you know, 30 of them. There's a colony.
1: Uh-huh.
0: And I just am feeling bad, dude. So I took them in.
1: Aww.
0: But these places don't want to fix feral cats.
1: You're a cat.
0: So
1: dad.
0: I have to tell them that they're my pets.
1: Yeah.
0: Which I guess they are becoming. And I'm okay if I can keep four outdoor cats. Anyways, long story short,
1: yeah,
0: I'm going to have kittens.
1: Chris,
0: so I think we're going to start giving away kittens on Trivia Sandwich.
1: Hey, that's awesome. We can. And at the Record Expo.
0: Yeah, the first 20 people to come to the Record Expo get a kitten.
1: You get a kitten. And you get a kitten. Yeah.
0: But I'm starting to get concerned.
1: You're going to have so many cats,
0: I mean,
1: dude.
0: It's an issue.
1: Yeah.
0: And I don't know what the hell to do with them.
1: I
0: can't have 10 cats in my backyard.
1: Once again, they're going to be trivia sandwich giveaways. Hope you guys like kitty cats.
0: All right, we'll leave you with a song about being green.
1: Yeah, let's hear it.
0: R.E.M. See you guys.
1: It better be a fast one. Good.

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Good afternoon, friends and neighbors, and welcome to the Crooked Road Radio Hour. I'm your host, the Old Ranger, Bill Smith, and we are coming to you from high atop the birthplace of Country Music Museum right here in Bristol, Virginia. 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Well, folks, it's that time again. We got to raise some money to get them squirrels back in the back, turning around that wheel again that powers this station. You know, this is not one of them high-toned outfits. We have, most of us are volunteers. And the fact of the matter is, in order to keep the music coming your way and all the other really cool stuff we do, we're going to ask you to kick in a little bit. The fundraiser is today and tomorrow. But, of course, you know, we'll take the money anytime you want to give it. There's all kinds of different things going on here at Radio Bristol, and some of them are, you know, Farm and Fun Time, which is now syndicated on PBS, plus all of us DJs bringing you our take on the music of these mountains every day, and it's something that we love to do. By the way, that first cut, Martha Spencer, Blue Ridge Mountain Lullaby, and that's off of an album called Martha Spencer. And I knew her daddy. In fact, there is pretty good evidence that my wife's five-time great-grandfather and Thornton Spencer's five-times great-grandfather were the same great-grandfather. Well, let's get going here with the next set, and that's going to take a bunch of the really fine songwriters in this area. All these folks are people that I know or have worked with, and just listen to the quality of the songwriting in this set. Starting off with Brother Oscar Harris and Calling of the Wind.

Following Oscar was Tom Utes and Lost Voices, which is off of Lost Voices. Following him was Scotty Melton and off of Medicine Wheel, To Lay Me Down. And then finishing that set was Bobby Starnes and The Man I Was Meant to Be, and that's off of Songwriter. These guys are all top shelf songwriters, not only here, but in Nashville. And they're the kind of people who you really want to work with. All of them are good people. All of them are talented beyond measure. If you get a chance, check out the songwriters in this area. There's an awful lot of good ones. Now, let's talk a little bit about this here money thing. The fund drive, again, will be today and tomorrow. And you can support the station by dialing 1-833-I-LOVE-BRISTOL, 1-833-458-8274, listenradiobristol.org/give. The other thing is bring your pennies on down down to the station at the Birthplace Country Music Museum. Well, let's get forward a little bit here. I'm not one of them people that loves asking for money, but I will for this anytime, because I'll tell you, this station is at the heart of Bristol, at the heart of these mountains around here, at the heart of the music in these mountains around here. It's worth supporting. For those of you out there in the ether, you're keeping alive something right here in the birthplace of country music that is valid. We support our local musicians, and we support the people who have made country music what it is today, and a whole lot of other music too. Well, let's get going here. This is going to be a little different. I've become just fascinated with ballad singing. And I also think a lot about how it has given us so much in the telling of the stories of the old country. And then what I'm going to do today is I'm going to play three folks from down around Marshall, North Carolina, which really is kind of the epicenter. And that's Donna Rae Norton, and the Queen, Sheila Kay Adams. Sheila Kay has had a major effect on my life in a lot of different ways. But the first way was I was at a conference in 2002, Building Creative Economies. And I saw her perform for the first time. And from then on, I have been nothing but a fanboy ever since. And then we're going to take you to a young woman by the name of Murphy Campbell, who I discovered recently. And Donna Rae is going to do I Never Will Marry. Sheila Kay is going to do Wagner's Lad. By the way, they're kin. And then Lonesome John is Murphy Campbell's offering. But then I'm going to take us into the modern world. And I think the next song by Stephen Murray is a modern ballad. Excuse me. And that's Lonesome John. So let's get started with this and see where we go.

She was a pretty thing. Soft was her skin on my hands. And when she heard me sing, gone was the life she had planned. And we were everything.

spitting image in her mother's eyes. Who could ask for more? God delivered when he gifted a light.

Friends and neighbors, this is the Crooked Road Radio Hour, and I am your host, the Old Ranger. And yes, this week we talking money. You see, it takes an awful lot of money to buy the nuts and things that the squirrels in the back need to run that wheel. I've done this over the years, and I continue to. We got these squirrels back there, and they run on this wheel, and they power this station. Well, to keep that happening, I'd like you to consider becoming a Record Breaker sustaining member. And what you get if you do that for only $25 a month, and I know, folks, I know it's tight out there. Believe me. But you'd be doing a good thing, and in basically, thanks, you'd get a limited edition 10 Years Farm and Fun Time Volume 2 LP pressed on clear blue vinyl at Citizen Vinyl featuring Wood Brothers, Boy Golden, Scott McMicken of Dr. Dog, and many more. Only available when you become a sustaining member. Limited edition Farm and Fun Time t-shirt designed by the celebrated regional artist Kelly Wills of Brainflower Designs. I am reading this stuff. Limited edition Farm and Fun Time sticker, which they are very cool, especially for a guitar case. 1 year membership in the 1927 Society, including unlimited entry into the Birthplace of Country Music Museum, name listed in donor display at BCMM and on the website. 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Think about that. This is part of the Smithsonian Institution. So, if you want to do something like that, go to www.listenradiobristol.org/give, or you could do a number of other things, one of which is you can come by the museum, or you can talk to your friends and bring a whole bunch of you with you. Before I get talking too far, let's get into some more music. We're going to change things up a little bit here, and we're going to get into some folks that just plain I like. I like all these folks. I've done 210 of these shows. This is 211. You know, I'm coming up with ideas like, what do I want to do now? So we're going to play for you Missy Raines, featuring Missy Raines and Allegheny. And I believe Lori Lewis is on that cut as well. Sierra Hull, the Bombadils, who are my people from up in Nova Scotia, where my people came to this country. Carson Peters and Iron Mountain, if I can get it in. And my good buddy Daniel Grindstaff and the Uptown Troubadours. So let's get at it.

Friends and Neighbors, that was Missy Raines and Allegheny with I Would Be a Blackbird. And then Beautifully Out of Place, and that's off of 25 Trips, and that's Sierra Hull. And any chance you get to hear Sierra Hull play mandolin, do it. And then we finish things up with that set with Daniel Grindstaff. An Elizabethan boy. In fact, he and Trey Hensley are going to be playing at the Covered Bridge, I believe, sometime, I can't remember, June or July, because I have no memory left as an old man. But check it out. That's going to be a show, and I think I'm going to try and come down to that one. Here's the deal. This radio station is a labor of love. I'm going to say it that simple. I've always tried to be fairly straight, if a little foolish at times, because foolishness is good. But this radio station is worth supporting. I've been lucky enough to have dealt with several different radio stations in my lifetime, including back in Montana with KUFM, where I did the same thing, only we did some really crazy things back then. It was a little different. Well, we're being awfully good. We used to wolf howl and things. But then WMMT over in Whitesburg, which really in this region has led the way. And here in Bristol, in Southwest Virginia, it's us, WBCM. And Radio Bristol is made up of people who care about it. And what we're doing, and I know times are tough, if you can kick something in, and like I said, that sustaining member really helps. It really does. And you get some pretty cool stuff. So friends and neighbors, I'm going to send you on the way today, and hang on, because Mama Molasses is going to be talking to you next, and we're going to be doing this, and luckily, we're only doing it for 2 days, but we're going to be asking for a little bit of cash. Got to keep them squirrels rolling. Friends and neighbors, I live out in the coal fields, out there in Wise County, Buffalo Gap. And this song that I'm going to send you on your way with, it is my favorite Cole song because it's personal. Suzanne Mumpower Johnson and Jerry Salley wrote Cold Dust Kisses. And then Suzanne's husband, Jamie Johnson, and the Grascals do a version that's wonderful. But this version is the version that was on Music of Cole, and I was lucky enough to be on that album as well. And if you ever can find a copy, they're hard to find anymore. It's a great compilation of music from the coal fields. So I'm going to send you on your way by saying be well, be safe, and always be kind. Hold fast. Slánja mé. And yeah, if you can kick in a few bucks to keep them squirrels rolling, here's how you can do it. Go to listenradiobristol.org/give. There's all kinds of us here who'd love to talk to you and welcome you into the family. Again, consider becoming a sustaining member by donating at the Radio Bristol record label. Radio Bristol record breaker level. By the way, our family kicks in at that level because we believe in what this is.

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2: Hello, hello, and welcome to another episode of Folk, yeah, right here on Radio Bristol. I'm y'all's host, Ella Patrick, and we got a full hour of folk music coming your way. We're gonna get things rolling here with some Joan Baez.
3: Richard wrote this song. It's called She Never Could Resist a Winding Road, and I sing it in the first person.

Alrighty, starting off that set, we had Joan Baez and Richard Thompson with She Never Could Resist a Winding Road. That is a live performance off of Joan Baez's 75th birthday celebration. After that, you heard Art Garfunkel with his version of the song 99 Miles from L.A. It was included on his 1975 album Breakaway. And after that was, of course, the one and only Bob Dylan with a song from his album Another Side of Bob Dylan, which was put out in 1964. That was a tune called All I Really Want to Do. And it's a cool song because I feel like it's one of his first songs where he breaks away from topical songwriting, and then you have that more poetic feeling in that tune. Alrighty, we got a lot more great folk music coming your way, so stay tuned.

Back in 1927, I had a little farm and I called that heaven. Well, the price is up and the rain come down and I hauled my crops all into town. I got the money, bought clothes and groceries, fed the kids and raised the family. Rain quit and the wind got high and a black old dust storm filled the sky. And I swapped my farm for a Ford machine and I poured it full of this gas Eileen. And I started rocking and rolling over the mountains out towards the old Peach Bowl. Way up yonder on a mountain road, I had a hot motor and a heavy load. I was going pretty fast, I wasn't even stopping, bouncing up and down like popcorn popping. Had a breakdown, I'm sort of a nervous bust down of some kind. It was a feller there, a mechanic feller, said it was engine trouble.

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Commenced coasting, picking up speed. Was a hairpin turn. I didn't make it. Man alive, I'm telling you, the fiddles and the guitars really flew. That Ford took off like a flying squirrel, and it flew halfway around the world. Scattered wives and children's all over the side of that mountain. We got out to the west coast broke, so dadgum hungry I thought I'd croak, and I bummed up a spud or two, and my wife fixed up a tater stew. We poured the kids full of it. Mighty thin stew, though, you could read a magazine right through it.

Y'all just heard from Woody Guthrie with the Talkin' Dust Bowl Blues. That comes off of his album Dust Bowl Ballads, which was put out on Victor Records in 1940. Before that was Doc Watson with My Rough and Rowdy Ways. And that tune was originally written by Jimmy Rogers. And I think it's real cool to hear Doc Watson yodel on that one. Before that, you heard from the Avett Brothers, another North Carolina-based group artist, with a tune off of their 2012 release, The Carpenter, which was produced by Rick Rubin, and that was a tune called A Father's First Spring. And you are tuned into Folk Yeah here on Radio Bristol. This is the program that plays folk music, and we got more of it coming up next.

First off, in that last set, you heard from Kate Wolf with a tune called The Ballad of Weaverville. That comes off of Give Yourself to Love, which is a live 2-disc concert CD pack. And she's one of those folk musicians that's not as well known as she should have been. She was around in the 1960s, but man, she really is amazing. So if you haven't heard of her, check out Kate Wolf. After that, y'all heard from Johnny Flynn with a tune called Cillian. That is from his release In Your Pockets. And he's a wonderful folk singer. I think he's still making music from over in the UK. And after that was John McEwen with Acoustic Traveler. And John McEwen, of course, you know, was in the Nitty Gritty Dirt Band. He's good friends with Steve Martin. And he is an incredible guitar player. I love hearing that track. Okie dokie, we got some more music coming your way right here on Folk. Yeah.

0: Y'all just heard from three wonderful singers there, a couple of old murder ballads in the beginning of that set. Darling Cora, that was a version done by Nora Brown, who is an amazing young banjo player. She's actually come and played on Farm and Fun Tom during Rhythm and Roots, and she's just really good. And after that was Barbara Allen. That was a version done by Judy Collins. And at the end of that set was Alice Gerard with Sweeter Day. And I am just crazy about that song and Alice Gerard and Hazel Dickens in general. And it's neat to hear Alice, you know, sing by herself, and it's a pretty cool tune. Want to say thank you to all of y'all who are tuning in. I appreciate each and every one of you. Hope you are doing wonderfully, and thanks for listening. Want to remind everybody, if you ever want to send me music, you want to talk about folk music, send me an email. My email address is folkyeahradio@gmail.com. 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
1: I've traveled all over this country, prospecting and digging for gold. 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

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I started one morning to shank it for a country they call Puget

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For 2 years I chopped and I logger.

Pete Seeger there with Old Devil Tom. That's a pretty neat tune that comes off of a live album that was done at Sanders Theater that is all sing-alongs, and I think that's cool. Anyways, wanted to wish everybody a great week. I will be back next week, same time, same place, Wednesdays from 2 to 3 p.m. for folk. Yeah. But y'all stick around because Honky Tonk Hit Parade is coming up next.

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Classic country and vintage bluegrass from its golden era of the 1940s, 1950s, and early to mid-1960s. You've got it tuned in to the Honky Tonk Hit Parade with me, Bob and Bed George, starting us off in fine form there with two Hall of Famers. We just heard from the singing ranger Hank Snow and a top 10 record for him from 1951 called The Rumba Boogie, and we started that off with Bill Monroe and the Bluegrass Boys, the man that invented bluegrass music, or at least is credited with inventing bluegrass music, and a song that was a big hit for Billy Grammer as well, but Bill Monroe got in on the action around 1959, recorded Gotta Travel On, a nice version of that as well. 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Howdy, howdy, howdy, everybody, everywhere. We're so delighted you can come along and join us as we play classic country and vintage bluegrass the way you like it here on Radio Bristol up until 5 o'clock. Whether you're listening halfway around the world or halfway down the block, we're so glad that you can come along as we keep the light on for traditional country music. Let's stay on RCA Victor right now and get on the Hawk of the West Virginia Hills. Here's Hawkshaw Hawkins from 1955. And a real favorite around here, I Want to Be a Papa to a Car Hoppin' Mama for your Wednesday afternoon here on Radio Bristol 100.1.

beautiful country sounds of the Thin Man from West Plains, Missouri. That's Porter Wagoner and all the Wagon Masters. Here with the top 10 record for him in the mid-1950s, I Thought I Heard You Calling My Name. Before that, it was the Hawk of the West Virginia Hills, Hawkshaw Hawkins, and Car Hoppin' Mama, both those records on RCA Victor, as is this next one right here from Skeeter Davis. This is a song that she recorded on a long-playing album of hers called I'll Sing You a Song and Harmonize Too, where she sings both parts, the lead and the harmony parts on there, in an early form of multi-tracking, and was very uncommon for the time, but now it's standard procedure in recording studios. But Skeeter Davis, one of the people that pioneered that, and this is a song that Johnny Bond wrote, and it's a nice little song, a good version of the standard Just When I Needed You from Skeeter Davis, recorded at historic RCA Studio B in Nashville, Tennessee, and here for you today on the Honky Tonk Hit Parade, Radio Bristol WBCN.

0: real nice piece of the High Lonesome Sound. Curly Dan and Wilma Ann here on the Honky Tonk Hit Parade from deep in the catalog from Detroit, Michigan, and Mixed Up Life. Before that, it was Skeeter Davis, who also started her career in Detroit with the Davis Sisters, and Just When I Needed You on RCA Victor, recorded at historic RCA Studio B in Nashville, Tennessee. You're listening to the Honky Tonk Hit Parade with me, Bob and Billy George. So delighted you can come along and join us as we're playing classic country and vintage bluegrass from its golden era of the 1940s, 1950s, and early to mid 1960s. Whether you're listening halfway around the world or halfway down the block, we're so delighted you can come along as we're keeping the light on for traditional country music on live radio here, the way it was and the way it still is on Radio Bristol. Let's get a number one record on right now from the Wandering Boy, Webb Pierce. And for a time there in the 1950s, just about every single record he put out was a number one. This was one of those first number ones that made him the big star that he was, and a song that a lot of people have done ever since. This is one from Webb Pierce called The Backstreet Affair from 1952 on Decca Records. Here's the Wandering Boy, Webb Pierce, on Radio Bristol.
1: You did.

The pride of Sparta, North Carolina, that's Franklin Delano Reeves, better known as Del Reeves, here on the Honky Tonk Hip Raid, and an early recording that he made for the Capitol people in that nice country shuffle, which is country music in 4/4 time sound, and that's Empty House was the name of that one, and he's singing with another great North Carolinian singer. Bill Phillips is doing the harmony part on that record. Before that, we heard a number one hit for the wandering boy Webb Pierce on Decca, and back, Street Affair, one of the most classic records there ever was in country music. Well, one good shuffle sound deserves another, don't you think? So let's get on the guy that made that sound popular. Here's Ray Price and the Cherokee Cowboys and a top 10 record for him around 1960 or so, a tune called The Same Old Me on Columbia Records. Here's Ray Price and the Cherokee Cowboys with Tommy Jackson giving us open remarks on that beautiful fiddle. Ray Price, all the gang, turn your radio up real loud. Give it a good listen to what country music sounds like.

unmistakable sounds of one of the giants of country music, the Texas Troubadour himself, Ernest Tubb, and all the Texas Troubadours on Decca Records. And that was a nice little record that they did for them in the late 1950s called Answer the Phone. And did fairly well for him as well. Before that, it was Norma Jean, Pretty Miss Norma Jean, as they used to call her on the Porter Wagoner Show, and Go Cat Go, featuring the fancy banjo sounds of Buck Trent on that one, and that was a number one hit for Norma Jean on RCA Victor around 1963 or so. Good to hear that this afternoon. You're listening to the Honky Tonk Hip Parade with me, Bob and Bailey George. Let's get on some of that good bluegrass sound right now. This is one from Jimmy Martin and the Sunny Mountain Boys. We'll send this over to Sneedville, Tennessee, the hometown of the great King of Bluegrass himself, and Paul Humphreys is going to sing the lead on this one, also known as Paul Williams. A nice record from their catalog. Get ready for this one. One called There Ain't Nobody Gonna Miss Me When I'm Gone. Jimmy Martin and the Sunny Mountain Boys here on the Honky Tonk Hip Parade, WBCM, LP, Bristol, and worldwide on the Radio Bristol app.

Real nice classic from deep in the catalog, that wonderful Texas honky-tonk sound of James O'Gwynn on Starday Records. James O'Gwynn, the singing Irishman, as they used to call him, and a beautiful tune called Losing Game with that wonderful Starday sound there, recorded in Pappy Daly's living room. All that nice echo good stuff here on Radio Bristol. Before that, it was some fine bluegrass from Jimmy Martin and the Sunny Mountain Boys. Mr. Good and Country giving us There Ain't Nobody Gonna Miss Me When I'm Gone, with Paul Williams singing the lead on that one. Speaking of country music, let's get some on right now. Now, from Donnie Young, later known as Johnny Paycheck, and Roger Miller. They were both singing Super Hungry on this record. They were both signed to Decca for a short time and produced no hits, but made a lot of good, good music. And this is a prime example of it. A song that's become a favorite on the Honky Tonk Hip Raid. Here's Donnie Young and Roger Miller, a tune called On This Mountaintop.

one of the most powerful story songs there ever was in country music, from Freddie Hart on Columbia Records, a tune called The Wall. Before that, it was Donnie Young and Roger Miller on Decca Records. And if I had to show somebody what country music sounded like, what real hardcore country music sounded like, I think I'd play them that record there. On This Mountaintop, a good favorite here on the Honky Tonk Hip Parade. Good to hear once again this afternoon. You're listening to the Honky Tonk Hip Parade with me, Bob and Bailey George, and the clock on the wall is telling us it's time to declare our first sacred segment of the Honky Tonk Hip Parade for today, as was the custom in the 1940s, 50s, and 60s to round out the hour with a set of inspirational material. We continue that tradition now by going deep into the hills of Southwest Virginia and calling on Bill and Opal Carter in a nice bit of music called Singing, Shouting, Praying.

one of the most beautiful records that was ever made of the Clinch Mountain gospel variety. Ralph Stanley and the Clinch Mountain Boys and Going Up Home to Live in Green Pastures. Before that, we heard from Bill and Opal Carter and Singing, Shouting, Praying. Well, let's round out our first hour of the Honky Tonk Hip Parade for today with my absolute favorite, the King of Country Music himself. We'll go back to the 1940s for this one. Here's Roy Acuff and the Smoky Mountain Boys and Wait for the Light to Shine.

0: Howdy, howdy, howdy, everybody. Beware, you've got to tune in to Radio Bristol, and you're listening to the second hour of the Honky Tonk Hit Parade with me, Bob and Bailey George, broadcasting 100.1 FM on your radio dial and worldwide on the Radio Bristol app. We got a whole lot of music left to come, so let's start out with Ferlin Husky here on Radio Bristol.
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Justin Tubb here on the Honky Tonk Hit Parade. That's Ernest Little Boy Justin here on Radio Bristol. Pepper Hot Baby was the name of that one that he recorded for the Decca folks in the mid-1950s. And before that, we started off our hour of good country music with Ferlin Husky and the Hush Puppies on Capitol Records. And I'll be here for a lifetime if I lives that long. 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Let's get a bit of the Nashville sound on right now. From the Rolls Royce of country singers herself, Miss Connie Smith, recorded at historic RCA Studio B in Nashville, Tennessee. Here's a tune from the pen of Bill Anderson called That's What Lonesome Is. The Rolls Royce of country singers, Connie Smith, here on Radio Bristol, WBCM.

0: Beautiful, beautiful record there from Buck Owens and the Buckaroos here on the Honky Tonk Hit Parade. Close Up the Honky Tonks was the name of that one, and a big classic from Buck Owens' catalog. And one of the few records that Don Rich actually sings the harmony on. Now, if you watch Hee Haw and you watch the Buck Owens Ranch Show, of course, you see Don Rich singing the harmony with Buck, and in live performances too, of course. But in the studio, Buck Owens usually sang his own harmony, and that's one of the few exceptions there. Close Up the Honky Tonks, and you can tell it's just a really good record there, that beautiful Buck and Don harmony. Man, it's good stuff. Before that, it was the Rolls Royce of country singers, Miss Connie Smith, and a tune from the pen of Bill Anderson called That's What Lonesome Is on RCA Victor Records, recorded at historic RCA Studio B in Nashville, Tennessee, of course. A nice example of the Nashville sound. Too. You listen to the Honky Tonk Hit Parade, and speaking of Buck Owens, let's get on one of my favorite groups in the bluegrass field, and it just all feels really. Don Reno, Red Smiley, and the Tennessee Cut-Ups. And this is a tune that Buck Owens had a hit with, and Don and Red made a good record of as well. One called Excuse Me, I Think I've Got a Heartache on King Records. As Mac McGahey gives us opening remarks, here's Don Reno, Red Smiley, and the Tennessee Cut-Ups.
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That's the unmistakable sound of Jimmy Skinner here on the Honky Tonk Hit Parade, Just Ramblin' On, featuring that wonderful electric mandolin from Curly Ray Lunsford on that record, and an old song that goes back to the Monroe Brothers. Bill and Charlie Monroe recorded that in the 1930s, done there in a wonderful style by a fellow Kentuckian, Jimmy Skinner, here on Radio Bristol. Before that, it was Don Reno, Red Smiley, and the Tennessee Cut-Ups, and a song that Buck Owens had a hit on called Excuse Me, I Think I've Got a Heartache on King Records. 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I mean, Iron Charlie, the Leuven Brothers is who I'm talking about. And this is a tune that Skeeter Davis wrote, and it's a beautiful song that they recorded for the Capitol folks. Iron Charlie, the Leuven Brothers, and Time Goes So Slow. If you never heard this one, turn your radio up real loud and listen to that beautiful harmony that only the Leuven Brothers can provide.

Yeah, from a long playing album called Ernest Tubb Presents the Texas Troubadours. That's the Texas Troubadours. The classic lineup of the Texas Troubadours. That was Buddy Charlton, Jack Green on the drums, Jack Drake on the bass, Cal Smith singing that song. And we heard Leon Rhodes on the guitar as well. Just the classic lineup of the Oklahoma Hills. And a classic lineup of the Texas Troubadours doing Oklahoma Hills, which I want to say was written by Jack Guthrie, who was Woody Guthrie's cousin, who died in the mid-1940s from the same disease that Woody Guthrie would eventually die of, Huntington's disease. And he had the original recording of that and was a top 10 record in around 1945 or so, but done many, many times over, famously by Hank Thompson, and done well there by Cal Smith while he was singing for the Texas Troubadours. Speaking of the Texas Troubadours, let's get on a Texas Troubadour, the man that was playing the drums on that last record. This was a number one hit for him that started him off in his own career. Jack Green, the Jolly Green Giant, a real classic of country music. I remember him singing this on the Grand Ole Opry when I was a boy. A good song, too, called Statue of a Fool. I believe even won a Grammy. Here's Jack Green, the Jolly Green Giant, here on Radio Bristol, WBCM Radio Bristol, for your Wednesday afternoon.

0: couple of number one hits from the Decca Studios in Nashville, Tennessee. That's Loretta Lynn, of course. They called her the Decca Doll at that time, and that was Wine, Women, and Song, one of her early top 10 records for Decca in the early 1960s. And before that, we heard from Jolly Green Giant Jack Green and Statue of a Fool, one of the biggest records there ever was in country music from the mid-1960s. Good to hear both of those this afternoon. 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We'll take a message, and we'll be back with some more great classic country and vintage bluegrass right after this.
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one of Southwest Virginia's finest brother duets. That's Jim and Jesse McReynolds here on the Honky Tonk Hip Parade. And from their long-playing album, Berry Pickin' in the Country, which was all Chuck Berry songs that they recorded in the mid-1960s. That's Chuck Berry's classic Brown-Eyed Handsome Man. And I think they do a good job on it, too. If you can out and about and you find that record, that's a one to pick up there. Berry Pickin' in the Country. You're listening to the Honky Tonk Hip Parade with me, Bob and Bailey George, broadcasting 100.1 FM Radio Bristol. This is one of my favorites I got on deck next. Wayne Rainey, the harmonica wizard on King Records from the early 1950s, a tune called I Ain't Got Time. Wayne Rainey here on Radio Bristol, WBCM LP, broadcast for the birthplace of country music. And this is country music.

That's the queen of country music herself, Miss Kitty Wells, here on the Honky Tonk Hit Parade, The Lonely Side of Town. Before that, we heard from Wayne Rainey, and I Ain't Got Time. I love Wayne Rainey, I surely do. And speaking of Kitty Wells, this fellow was the opening act for Kitty Wells. It was her son-in-law as well for a time. And this is Bill Phillips is who I'm talking about, the golden voice of Canton, North Carolina, here on Columbia Records, a beautiful song that never hit the top 10. He never had any big hits besides Put It Off Until Tomorrow and a couple others that graced the bottom of the top 10, but made some good records. Bill Phillips, one of the best undersung talents in country music then and now as well, and this is one of the songs that'll prove it to you. On Columbia Records, the golden voice of Canton, North Carolina, Bill Phillips and Empty Hours.

Philo Brown and the Timberliners here on the Honky Tonk Hip Parade in the Old Hometown, a song that's more commonly associated with Lester Flatt and Earl Scruggs, but I think that's a good version there from Philo Brown and the Timberliners. Before that, it was the golden voice of Canton, North Carolina, Bill Phillips and Empty Hours. Well, let's see if we can squeeze a few more songs in here. Here's Grand Ole Opry star and Decca recording artist Roy Drusky and a tune that Merle Haggard had a hit on as well, and he ended up naming his band after it. From now on, all my friends are going to be strangers. From Roy Drusky. Oh.

the lush and gorgeous sounds of the Tennessee Plowboy, Eddie Arnold, and a big classic of country music, Cattle Call. And that particular version there, featuring Hugo Winterhalter's orchestra on RCA Victor Records, was a big deal. It was the first time a full orchestra had ever been used on a country record, and kind of ushered in the Nashville sound and the beginning of the popular country era in the late 1950s and throughout the 1960s there. But that's the second time Eddie Arnold, technically the third time, but that's as far as released dates go. That was the second time that Eddie Arnold had recorded that song, Cattle Call, and the first being in 1945, and then he had a number one with it again in 1955, 10 years apart with the same song. Before that, it was Roy Dresky, and from now on, all my friends are going to be strangers. Well, we always like to play the music of String Bean on the show, so let's see if we can squeeze in one from the Kentucky Wonder, a tune he learned from Uncle Dave Macon. 20 cents cotton and 90 cents meat. With the way things is going up, I'd hate to see what it'd be now.

The Lilly Brothers and Don Stover here on the Honky Tonk Hit Parade and riding on my Savior's train as we declare our final sacred segment for the Honky Tonk Hit Parade for today. As was the custom in the 1940s, 50s, and 60s, to round out the hour with a set of inspirational material, we continue that tradition there with the Lilly Brothers and Don Stover. Before that, we heard from the Kentucky Wonder String Bean and 20 Cents Cotton and 90 Cents Meat. Well, let's round out our show today with one of my favorite duets there ever was, Bill and Earl Bolick, the Blue Sky Boys, and a song that George Jones wrote, The Boat of Life.

Bill and Earl Bolick, the Blue Sky Boys, here on the Honky Tonk Hip Parade, rounding out our show today with The Boat of Life, a song from the pen of George Jones that they recorded for the Starday folks back in the early 1960s, we'll say. Well, the clock on the wall is just about caught up with us for the Honky Tonk Hip Parade for today. And only one thing left to do, round up the band, get them to play, and we'll end the show like we do everyone with the words of Ernest Tubb saying, be better to your neighbors and you're gonna have better neighbors, doggone you. It's time for the tall pines to pine, the pawpaws to paws, the bumblebee to bumble all around, the grasshopper hops while the eavesdropper drops, and gently the old cow slips away. Thanks so much for listening. Thanks for keeping the light on for traditional country music here on live radio. Not too many of us left, and we're glad you can listen to us today. Thanks so much, friends. My name is Bob and Billy George. We'll see you next week right here on the Honky Tonk Hip Parade. So

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I don't expect much, so I don't complain. And even if I did, what good would it do?

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friends and neighbors, this is Bill Smith, the old ranger, asking you to stop on by Wednesday, 1 o'clock, for the Crooked Road Radio Hour. 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Come on, there's foolishness to be had.